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2: 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You can't see his blood. Nothing but some feelings. If this old dog kicked up. It's been raining since you left me.

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